0: Tomorrow night, downtown Fort Myers, Soho, otherwise known as the Social House, it is country night. In fact, it's country night for you ladies. 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

0: ready to crank it up. Ryan Montgomery, Friday night, June 26th at the Ranch. 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

0: to crank it up. 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

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It's Buzzy Ford giving a shout out to Fort Myers Beach with Luke Bryan. I don't want this night to end. 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

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It's country night. 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The fun starts at 8 o'clock. 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

So you could be on your way into seeing Post Malone and Jelly Roll, Raymond James Stadium, July 8th. 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It's actually coming up about 7:20 this morning. 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

Y'all want some ribs this morning? We've already received quite a few texts. Just saying ribs. Yeah, you could be our random Rib City texter of the day. Text us anything, something helpful. Just want to say good morning. Want to text the word ribs, so maybe you win the Rib City gift card. That's how you get in it. 239-498-1019. It's Gator Country. Love how you

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0: Oh, yeah.
1: Sounds good to me.
0: My favorite drink. drink.
1: There you go.
0: Yeah, drinking it this morning. Good morning. It's Amelia Scott with you on a hump day.
1: Feels good to be here.
0: Getting through this thing together on Gator Country. Amen.

0: 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It's Mel and Scott's Nitty Gritty from Music City.
1: Yeah, time to see what's happening with all your favorite country stars, like Mr. Cody Johnson. He's sharing a new song ahead of the release of his album. His album's titled Banks of the Trinity. The song's called Horseback, and Cody will be performing that track on The Tonight Show starring Jimmy Fallon next Wednesday, June the 24th. Here's a little sneak peek of it.
2: She's a gold digger with a quick trigger, a cast iron skillet swinging lid flipper. Now he's a double wide on the county line, sipping on a six pack.
1: Did he say lid flipper? Hang on, I gotta hear that again.
2: She's a gold digger with a quick trigger, a cast iron skillet swinging lid flipper. Now he's a double wide on the county line.
1: That's what I need me. I need me a cast iron skillet lid flipper.
3: There you go.
1: Oh, man. That sounds like a dream woman.
3: Wow.
1: All right. Well, that sounds interesting.
3: Okay.
1: Anyway, the new song is the debut single from Cody Johnson's 16-track album. The Banks of the Trinity album will be out June the 26th. So next Friday, I believe.
3: Yeah.
1: Next Friday.
3: Wow.
1: Yep.
3: Looking forward to hearing more of it, actually.
1: Yeah. Cast iron skillet lid flipper. I like that. Just when you think all the good lines have been taken. That's good.
3: They're nice. So Chris Stapleton is going to headline America's Block Party. That's taking place in L.A. at the Memorial Coliseum on 4th of July. Queen Latifah is actually going to host the event. It's organized by America 250, which is a nonpartisan group overseeing the nation's 250th anniversary celebration of the Declaration of Independence. I love this. The tickets are only going to cost $17.76 for the year 1776.
1: Until they're scalped for thousands.
3: Oh, gosh, I hope not. Yeah,
1: well,
3: hope
1: it's the
3: not.
1: American way, right?
3: No. But also, all the proceeds are going to go to a benefit Feeding America, which is amazing, too. And 5,000 tickets are actually going to be donated to first responders, veterans, and service members as well. So
1: cool.
3: A lot of other artists are going to be taking part in the America's Block Party. But Chris Stapleton is one of the headliners. And I read Smashing Pumpkins are also going to be headlining it as well.
1: I took my daughter to see them in Tampa. That was a good show.
3: Nice.
1: If you like rock and roll.
3: Very nice.
1: I'll tell you what I'd like to see on stage for this anniversary.
2: She's a gold digger with a quick trigger, a cast iron skillet swinging lid flipper. Now he's a double wide.
1: Yeah, that'd be good. Line. You get Cody Johnson up there. Sounds good to me. Looking forward to hearing more of that. Lid flipping this morning. That's a Nitty Gritty from Music City with Mel and Scott and Gator Country 101.9.

0: 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Mel and Scott in the morning with you. Howdy.
1: Good morning.
0: We're doing stuff that we probably shouldn't be doing.
1: Well, probably.
0: Not like that, but anyway.
1: Yeah, we're working behind the scenes. Just
0: if you call this work.
1: Get caught up and down the rabbit hole.
0: We're watching YouTube is what we're doing, people. That's what we're doing.
1: Get caught up in the rabbit
0: hole. Yeah, we're just watching YouTube. Yeah, well, you know. It's a time of the day to find out who our first texter of the day is. Who got in early this morning? 1:01 a.m.
1: Good gracious.
0: He's not going to be outdone, Mel.
1: He's not.
0: He's on topic once again. Jeffrey Lau.
1: Wow.
0: Hey, way to go, Jeffrey. Jeffrey says, good morning, Mel and Scott. Happy hump day. Well, back at you, Jeffrey. Thank you for being up so early and texting us. Coming in at 1:06 a.m. was
1: not
0: Dwayne.
1: Far.
0: Dwayne says, good morning, Mel and Scott. It's hump day. Rip City would be great on hump day, Dwayne. Deborah says, good morning. Happy hump day. Sandy says, good morning, Mel and Scott. Happy hump day. Giovanni says, happy hump day.
1: Nice.
0: Gloria says, good morning, Mel and Scott. Thank you so much for the Rip City gift card and t-shirt that I picked up yesterday. It was great talking to you, Joe. You all have an amazing day. Your listener, Gloria. Joe's our promotion guy. Everybody loves Joe.
1: Yeah, he's a good guy.
0: Randy says, up and edit ready for ribs.
1: I think he meant
0: early.
1: At it.
0: Yeah. Up and at it?
1: Yeah, I think that's what he meant.
0: Oh, okay.
1: Up and at it.
0: Up and at it.
1: But
0: ready
1: like
0: for ribs.
1: When you're voice texting it and you go, up and at it, it sounds like edit. Up and at it. See? I speak Randy's language.
0: Yeah, you do. You do. Darren says, hump day. Ribs, ribs, ribs, ribs, ribs. Scott, I love you, Mel. Oh, hi, Scott. Love you, Mel.
1: Oh.
0: I got a hi. You got to love you.
1: Aww.
0: Heather says, happy hump day. All right, back at you, guys. Back to at you. What?
1: Up and at it.
0: Too damn early. All right, up and at it. Up and edit. I need to up and edit myself with some coffee. Hang around. We got stuff to give away, including, yes, Post Malone and Jelly Roll tickets coming up. The soon-to-be newly single Jelly Roll.
1: I know.
0: Yeah.
1: I was like...
0: Wonder if he'll mention it on stage.
1: I don't know. I got sucked in the rabbit hole trying to figure out what went wrong.
0: July 8th, that concert's coming up. And, of course, we're the station getting you closest to your favorite country stars. So hang around and win those coming up on Gator Country.
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1: Thank you. Our study of dad jokes has found conclusively that when dads tell corny jokes to their kids, it forms a lasting bond between father and child. Now, you might be saying, I'm intrigued, to which I'd reply, hi, intrigued, I'm dad. Okay, let's open it up to questions. Yeah, you in the front.
2: Yes, what do you call an angry carrot?
1: Well, that would be a steamed vegetable. Next.
3: How come you can't hear a pterodactyl going to the bathroom?
1: Because the P is silent. And yes, one final question.
4: What's red and bad for your teeth?
1: Oh, that's simple. A brick. And with that, no more questions. It's time to break for lunch. I plan to order one chicken and one egg. I'm curious to see which comes first. Thank you.
5: True story. Scientific study was done about dad jokes.
6: Awesome.
5: They said that it creates a bond with your child. So feel free to let the dad jokes go. Hey, Father's Day is coming up, right?
6: Yes.
5: Don't be ashamed. Be proud, Dad. Keep it up. Megan Maroney, as we get back to it now. Beautiful things like a dad joke. 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

0: 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Consistently, frequently, occasionally pretty entertaining.
1: Are you serious? Really?
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0: Well, I might have to change my mind.
1: Oh.
0: About Southwest Florida traffic.
1: Okay.
0: I will say today, I had the most pleasurable drive in on I-75.
1: Really?
0: I know.
1: I did not.
0: Usually I would agree. And I just have to point out the small wins in life, the small positives.
1: You do.
0: Because life's a struggle sometimes.
1: Yeah, it is.
0: And we have to celebrate the beautiful things, as Megan Maroney says.
1: Well, I'm glad that
0: the little small victories.
1: Yeah.
0: And I drove in and no one cut me off and no one tried to kill me and no one was swerving in and out in some, you know, furious effort to get to work faster than the rest of us.
1: Right.
0: There was no death-defying moves required on my part to save my own life.
1: I noticed you looked a little lighter today.
0: It was like a peaceful drive-in. I don't know why, but we all seem to be cooperating and going relatively...
1: That's awesome.
0: Under 100 miles an hour. And
1: relatively under.
0: Yeah, it was... I was like, what is going on? If I entered some alternate universe, am I still dreaming? What's happening here? I don't know. Anyway.
1: Nice.
0: Hopefully your drive will go as smooth as ours.
1: Yeah, I noticed your shoulders were down a little. You looked a little bit more relaxed this morning.
0: Thanks for noticing. I don't know what to say to that.
1: When you come in, you're...
0: Thanks for checking out my physical physique. My physical physique?
1: Your physique?
0: All of this.
1: Yeah.
0: You know what I'm saying?
1: Yeah, I know.
0: From here to there.
1: Yeah,
0: from here to there. Front to back?
1: No.
0: From the ceiling to the floor?
1: From the window to the wall?
0: Window to the wall, yeah.
1: No.
0: If you know some traffic trouble out there, let us know. 239-498-1019. Well, maybe we won't have any at all today.
1: I was going
0: to
1: say.
0: I don't want to jinx us.
1: No, please.
0: By don't saying it out loud.
1: Us. Yeah.
0: But who knows? Maybe your commute will be just as pleasurable as mine was.
1: Hopefully so.
0: Mel, we have to celebrate the little wins in life.
1: I like the way you think.
0: What we have.
1: Look at you, Mr. Positivity.
0: I don't go that far. All right, we got three things to know. Mel's working on it. Less than 10 minutes from right now. Stay with us, Gator Country.
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0: Gator Country 101.9. It's Mel and Scott in the Mornings. Three things to know.
1: All right, I got them for you. The 14-point memorandum of understanding between Washington and Tehran is set to be signed on Friday, Scott. The agreement calls for negotiations to continue for 60 days to reach a final agreement to end the war. So that's good news.
2: So we negotiated a negotiation to negotiate?
1: Yeah. Well, yeah, pretty much.
2: What have we been doing this whole time? Not negotiating?
1: No, we've been negotiating.
2: Oh, I don't know. I can't keep up.
1: It helps.
2: Something different every day.
1: It helps to open the Strait of Hormuz, which is good. So that's all good news. So we'll hopefully that'll get signed on Friday and we can all just move along.
2: You seen the Will Ferrell bit, Hormuz Jeff?
1: No.
2: It's hilarious.
1: Okay.
2: Look for it on YouTube.
1: All right.
2: Just type in Hormuz Jeff.
1: Okay.
2: This kid did, and it's hilarious.
1: All right, I'll have to look for it. Yeah. Alligator Alcatraz is now empty, but that could just be temporary. We'll see what happens. The Department of Homeland Security announced that all the detainees have been transferred to other facilities.
2: They're moving them for hurricane season.
1: Yeah, as a precautionary measure since we're in hurricane season. So there's no word on where the detainees were transferred to or even when they might return.
2: Didn't we all kind of think that when they were putting up those tents? We're like,
1: Well, it was right around hurricane season. Yeah.
2: We're like,
1: So now they're...
2: Anybody forget we get hurricanes around here?
1: Right. Well, they've moved them, so that we'll see what happens.
2: Where'd they move them to?
1: They didn't say.
2: Nobody knows?
1: Nobody knows.
2: Huh.
1: Yeah. A woman in Naples was bitten by a baby shark.
2: No.
1: Yes. Did you see this story?
2: No, but I heard about it.
3: Baby shark, do-do-do-do-do, baby shark, do-do-do-do-do, baby shark, do-do-do-do-do, baby shark.
2: Yeah, all the sharks in the ocean have been singing it ever since.
1: Yes. Thankfully, she's okay, but she accidentally stepped on it. She nearly lost her toe in the process.
2: What'd she step on?
1: A baby shark.
3: Baby shark, do-do-do-do-do, baby shark, do-do-do-do-do, baby shark.
1: Thankfully, she's going to be okay. She didn't realize that some sharks lie in the sand like stingrays, so you got to make sure you do the stingray shuffle, too, because you're not only scaring off the stingrays, but you're also scaring off some baby sharks.
3: Baby shark.
1: Interestingly enough, scientists warn that shark sightings might increase because of El Nino this year. So, just passing that along.
2: All right.
1: And those are the three things you need to know.
2: What about La Nina?
1: No.
2: Keep me posted.
1: I will.
2: Skater Country.
1: I got

0: this thing all over.
1: Oh, my gosh.
0: Tyler Hubbard, who's coming to a Live Fest Naples along with, what's his face, Riley Green.
1: That's right.
0: Yeah, it's going to be a big time. 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That's December the 12th at the Tiburon Golf Club.
1: You can also get details on more tickets, too, so make sure you check it out.
0: A VHS enthusiast. I didn't know there were still VHS enthusiasts.
1: I didn't know that either.
0: Named John Martino has gained TikTok attention for converting his unused bedroom closet into a fully functional miniature Blockbuster store.
1: Stop.
0: The project began when Martino discovered two Ace Ventura films at a thrift shop for 99 cents.
1: Oh, my God.
0: Those movies helped shape my sense of humor as a kid, and I remember watching them over and over and over again, laughing every single time, Martino told People magazine. Finding a $15 VCR moments later confirmed his collecting, and the journey had begun. The closet features authentic Blockbuster yellow walls, blue carpeting, shelving, and a quick drop return slot, a snack rack, and hidden television with VCR.
1: How big is this closet?
0: His favorite detail is a concealed switch behind Batman Returns that activates the light-up Blockbuster sign.
1: Oh, my gosh.
0: Like Batman style.
1: He does not have a girlfriend.
0: The collection now contains approximately 250 tapes.
1: Seriously?
0: With a total investment exceeding $2,000, including construction materials and collectibles.
1: He's single.
0: You think?
1: He's totally single.
0: I'm clicking on the story. There's his closet.
1: Wow! You see the picture? It looks just like it.
0: It looks like you've stepped into a miniature Blockbuster.
1: That is a big closet.
0: If you remember Blockbuster, if you're old enough to remember Blockbuster.
1: I do, for sure.
0: Oh, God. Every Friday, Saturday afternoon.
1: Oh, yes.
0: Everybody be lined up.
1: Yes. Especially for the new releases.
0: Trying to find and get the new release.
1: Never could get it.
0: And there's always just people hovering around the return counter waiting to see if somebody returns something that they want to rent.
1: Yep.
0: Because it's missing on the shelf.
1: You'd lean over.
0: Yeah, those were hellacious times. How did we survive it, Mel? How did we survive it? Oh, those are just horrible times. All right, well, stay with us. We got better times ahead.
1: Be kind. Rewind.
0: Oh, God. Shoot me in the head. I never rewound, did you?
1: Yes.
0: We got knuckleheads coming up here just after 7. Stay with us. Yes, I'm the one to blame. Coming up on Gator Country 101.9.
2: 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And we're right there.
0: You know, Father's Day's coming up. 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

0: It's time for Mel and Scott's Knuckleheads.
1: 63-year-old and old enough to know better, Jose Rafael Morales Martinez was arrested for indecent exposure after a woman recorded him, enjoying himself a little too much.
2: Oh, my.
1: While driving in Central Florida, Martinez pulled alongside her in his gold Dodge minivan, repeatedly adjusting his speed to match hers. Want to get a good look at her?
2: Uh-oh.
1: She captured video evidence and photographed his license plate before posting about the incident on the Mount Dora Word of Mouth Facebook group. Another woman commented she had experienced a similar incident with the same vehicle.
2: Really?
1: Police tracked the minivan to Martinez's employer at an auto shop. He was arrested and booked at the Lake County Jail. When questioned, Martinez admitted he, quote, gets horny sometimes. And estimated he had engaged in this behavior approximately 6 times recently.
2: Like honking the horn?
1: No. No.
2: Oh.
1: Not that kind of horny. No.
2: Like over-aggressive horn honker?
1: No, the kind you shouldn't probably be while driving.
2: Oh.
1: Just saying. It's one thing to honk your horn. It's another to horn your honk. What? 59-year-old and old enough to know better, Jeffrey Wall faces fraud charges after allegedly flying, get this now, 900 flights over 16 years using forged pilot credentials. The former Air Canada captain worked 27 years with the airline before retiring in 2025. Police say Wall never obtained the required airline transport pilot license needed to captain a Boeing 767, 777, or 787 aircraft.
2: What?
1: Carrying passengers, the false credentials were discovered during a routine evaluation. And Wall earned millions in salary while flying tens of thousands of passengers without the proper certification, according to the deputy police chief, who called the details of the case like a movie script. Wall faces charges including fraud over $5,000, uttering forged documents. Uttering forged documents? That's a thing? Uttering forged documents. That doesn't sound right. Well, and public mischief.
2: So how did he learn? Like on YouTube or something? Like how did he like? No,
1: now
2: seriously.
1: You can learn how to do anything on YouTube.
2: Even fly one of those big planes?
1: Apparently. Air Canada maintains safety was not compromised, citing mandatory training requirements. So apparently he knew what he was doing, regardless.
2: Wait.
1: Whether he had the license or not.
2: So they trained him even though he wasn't a licensed pilot?
1: We're going to need to see your license. Yeah, I left it in the truck.
2: Yeah, I'll
1: get it later.
2: Yeah. Let me just get into this training.
1: How many times can you get away with that?
2: Oh, my gosh.
1: 27 years, apparently.
2: Wow.
1: And those are your knuckleheads. Find those stories where you follow us on the socials. Look for Mel and Scott in the morning.
2: I had a fake ID once, but it wasn't for my license.
1: Yes, I remember it well. Of course, hanging out with me, you didn't need it. Oh, she's with me. Come on in. Belly up to the bar, Mel. All right, hang on. We got a contest to play coming up. We'll tell you all about it on Gator Country 101.9. No ID needed.

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Oh, never mind. 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

0: don't we?
1: Yeah.
0: It's Gator Country at 101.9 with some tailgater traffic trouble. Thank you for the text.
1: Yeah, a wreck on 82 in Gunnery Road. This is affecting westbound in the turn lane to get onto Gunnery. So again, this is a wreck at 82 in Gunnery Road that's going to hold you up this morning. Also got reports of an accident at with a dump truck and a small car. This is affecting westbound on Daniels and 82. And an accident at 75 and Corkscrew causing some backups. That's southbound, by the way.
0: Oh, man, I jinxed this. When I talked about my easy drive-in this
1: morning.
0: I know,
1: you jinxed it.
0: Was it me?
1: Yeah, it was you. I wasn't going to say anything, but you brought it up.
0: Take full responsibility.
1: Okay. What?
0: Gun it. I knew I shouldn't have said anything.
1: What'd you say?
0: I said I don't take any responsibility.
1: That's not what I heard.
0: Hey, you know what I had last night for dinner?
1: Oh, was it good?
0: It was amazing.
1: What was it?
0: I haven't had it since I was a child.
1: Oh. What was it?
0: Hamburger Helper.
1: Oh.
0: I know. You just made a gag face. Not a fan, of course. Because you don't like anything I like to eat. But I've had it since I was a child.
1: But yeah.
0: You don't like anything good. But I got the $10.99 a pound burger.
1: Okay.
0: Yeah, ground burger.
1: Yeah.
0: $10.99 a pound. When did that happen? Some of it was like $14.
1: Oh, it's expensive.
0: A pound of ground beef?
1: Yeah.
0: I was like, well, I got to find something cheap to eat.
1: Cows are eating better than we are.
0: No kidding, right?
1: It's cheaper anyway.
0: Yeah, I mean, Hamburger Helper. And I told my son, there's some left over when you get home from work. He was so excited. We both just had the best evening eating Hamburger Helper. I know.
1: That's good.
0: That's cheap, too. The box was cheap.
1: Well, it was relatively cheap. Anyway. And 99 a pound.
0: So I was at the grocery store buying stuff for dinner tonight with the kids. But anyway, I just saw that and I was like, I haven't had that since I was a youngin'.
1: And you're like, it sounds good.
0: Yeah, and it was.
1: Good for you.
0: I should have brought you some in.
1: You should have not.
0: I take full responsibility. All right, stay with us. We got a contest to play. Post Malone concert tickets. You go see Post Malone and Jelly Roll in Tampa. That's less than 10 minutes away on Gator Country.
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1: 75% of single people say this. This says a lot about you.
2: Oh.
1: Yeah.
2: You're single. Do you agree?
1: Yeah.
2: Oh.
1: Yeah.
2: Wow. Okay.
1: I do. Reluctantly. More than I'd like to admit.
2: Oh, all right.
1: 239-498-1019. 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We got ourselves some tickets to see Post Malone, along with Jelly Roll and Carter Faith, July 8th, Raymond James Stadium in Tampa.
2: Before we get to some of the guesses, there is an accident on 82 and the turning lanes to get onto Daniels. This is affecting northbound traffic. Monique sent us this text, so just passing that along.
1: All right, unique Monique. Thanks for the info. 239-498-1019 if you think you know the answer to this question. 75% of us single people say this says a lot about you.
2: Your teeth.
1: Your teethuses.
2: Yeah. Not it.
1: No.
2: Like how you dress.
1: I mean, I could say a lot about you, but that's not the answer that we're going for here.
2: What about your height?
1: Can't do nothing about that.
2: I'm just guesses. Just guesses.
1: I'm 5'10 and a half. I'm almost 6 feet.
2: Wait, what's the half do?
1: 5'10 and a half. If I let my hair grow, I could be 5'11. If I stand on my tippy toes, look at that, I'm 6 foot. It's tall, dark, and handsome.
2: It's the half that makes all the difference.
1: That's what she said.
2: Oh gosh. Their horoscope. Another big guess coming in. Getting quite
1: Would you agree with that?
2: Their horoscope?
1: Yeah, I'm a Pisces. I'm too confused. Fish go swim in different directions.
2: Yeah, but you're also the lover, like the super sensitive lover.
1: I am, aren't I?
2: No, I've read that about Pisces.
1: I am a bit of a lover.
2: And I'm the Aquarius.
1: The ultimate lover.
2: We tend to be cold.
1: Romeo got nothing on me. Oh, you're cold as ice, that's for sure. What do you say you are again?
2: I'm an Aquarius.
1: You're a Yeti?
2: I'm a Yeti? No. What? What? Never said I was a Yeti.
1: You're the abominable snowman?
2: No.
1: Snowwoman?
2: No.
1: No, that's not a sign.
2: Oh, my gosh.
1: All right, text in to win 239-498-1019 if you think you know the answer.
2: You could be on your way to seeing Post Malone.
1: All right, and along with Jelly Roll.
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1: 75% of us singles say, this says a lot about you.
2: Ooh, returning your shopping cart.
1: A friend of mine texted and said, I'm not trying to win the contest, but my answer is the food in your fridge.
2: That's a good guess.
1: What you bring home on a grocery haul.
2: Oh, that's a great guess.
1: Nope, that's not it either.
2: Okay.
1: Yeah, you're one of those people that checks out the other person's cart.
2: I am.
1: Running into somebody
2: in
1: the grocery store.
2: I'm a cart judger.
1: You judge?
2: I do. I admit to that.
1: One
2: but
1: of
2: it's
1: the
2: not
1: many ways.
2: Necessarily a bad judging. Like, I'm looking at it like, oh, maybe. Ooh, I haven't seen that. Where do you think they got that? And then other times I'm like, oh, I've had that. That's not that good.
1: That brand of ice cream. Let me go try and find that.
2: Stop it.
1: All right. So we did get a few of you got the correct answer.
3: Hello.
1: Happy hump day, Dana.
2: Hi, Dana.
3: Oh, my God. No way.
1: It's Mel and Scott calling from Gator Country. We called to get your answer on the almost impossible question. 75% of singles say this says a lot about you. What's the answer?
3: It's how clean your car is.
1: Yeah, how you keep your car clean or not clean.
2: Right.
1: In my son's case, he lives like a hoarder.
3: Yeah, my car is not very clean.
1: Really? 67% of us say a messy car can be a sign of a messy life.
2: Mm-hmm.
1: Yeah.
3: Oh, no.
2: Wait a second. But are you single, Dana? Does it matter? If you're not single, it doesn't really matter.
3: I'm actually not. I get married next weekend.
2: Oh, congratulations.
1: Well, look at all the things he's willing to tolerate. Yeah. That sounds like you found a real catch.
3: Yes.
1: 65% of us say a clean car makes you seem more put together and intentional. 25% said they've cut a date short because of the state of someone's car.
2: Oh, wow.
1: Yep.
2: I mean, I can kind of see that, but...
1: Things that give people the ick, trash on the floor,
2: yeah.
1: A bad smell, leftover food or drinks, cigarette smell, or crumbs on the seat.
2: Oh, what about socks? Oh. My kids seem to leave all their socks in the car. You know, because you saw it.
1: Yes, I was in the back seat just the other day. I was like, what is with all the socks? There's socks everywhere. Do your kids keep their socks on at all?
2: No, they hate socks.
1: They almost smell like feet. That's why it smelled like feet riding with you.
2: Oh, stop it.
1: All right, Dana, well, congrats. We're going to send you to Tampa. Clean out your car, for God's sakes. You're going to Raymond James Stadium to see Post Malone and Jelly Roll.
3: Awesome. Thank you so much.
1: I'll say this. If I go on a date and I got to move trash out of the way to get in the car on the seat or the floorboard, there ain't going to be a second date.
2: Oh, okay.
1: Of course, that would insinuate there'd have to be a first date to begin with.
2: Right.
1: So there's that.
2: Or that she'd be willing to pick you up. Just saying.
1: All right. Congrats. We'll have more tickets tomorrow on Gator Country.

0: 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It's Gator Country 101.9 with some tailgater traffic trouble to report.
1: Thanks, Angela, for the text. Midpoint Bridge, this is going eastbound, is backed up pretty much bumper to bumper. She's not sure why, but it's barely moving this morning. So again, this is Midpoint Bridge eastbound. Did get reports of an accident at Broadway and 41 in Fort Myers this morning. And good news, the Wreck-It 82 in Daniels, I'm getting reports, is cleared up. So
0: good.
1: Just want to pass that along as well.
0: All right. Speaking of driving, we were doing our question about a messy car.
1: Yeah.
0: 75% of singles believe a messy car says a lot about you.
1: Mm-hmm.
0: And usually it ain't good.
1: Right.
0: Survey also asked respondents about the grossest thing they've seen in the car of someone they were on a date with. Gone on a date with somebody and had something gross in the car?
1: What is it?
0: Like roaches?
1: Yeah.
0: Maggots.
1: That's disgusting.
0: Somebody said a dead cat in a box. Well, I meant to bury that cat. Cigarette butts all over the floor. A half-eaten hamburger under the seat.
1: Ew.
0: How'd you know it's under there unless you look? 40-year-old McDonald's bags.
1: No way.
0: Or maybe 40 total.
1: Oh, okay.
0: I don't know. Pee in a bottle. That'd be my son's truck.
1: Are you serious?
0: He loved peeing in a bottle. Like a construction worker who ain't got time to stop.
1: And he doesn't throw it out.
0: Puke on the floor.
1: Gross.
0: Well, that would have been probably a Sunday morning. Moldy half gallon of milk in the passenger seat. Why not throw it out?
1: You know what I did one time?
0: That'd make me want to puke on the floor. That's gross.
1: Thanksgiving, I lost a bag of potatoes, and I was so upset about it. I was so distraught. I really was. Like, I looked high and low for these potatoes on Thanksgiving Day. This just happened. This was this past Thanksgiving. Mm-hmm. Weeks went by, and I could not find these potatoes. Forgot about them. They had fallen down, and I have this little side compartment in the back of my trunk that I don't really know it was. It had fallen down. Side compartment. Just happened to find them on a whim. They were growing potatoes.
0: Yeah, you should have planted them. You could have had a whole crop. You should have took them home and planted them in the backyard.
1: Awful. Thank God it didn't smell, because otherwise, you know.
0: It didn't?
1: No.
0: Oh, I would have thought that.
1: I know, but, well, oh, gross. I think it was at the point where they were probably going to start.
0: Must have been sweet taters.
1: I was like, oh my gosh.
0: What's trending's on the way here in less than 10 minutes. Hang on, Mel's going to let us know what people are talking about on the interwebs. And then we got another contest to play. We're going to try to send you to Disney water parks. We'll do that around 8:20 on Gator Country 101.9.
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0: Nice.
1: Megan texted us at fingernails.
2: Ew,
1: I don't want to see somebody's fingernails.
2: In that's
1: there.
2: Gross.
1: You know what would be worse? What? Toenails.
2: Oh, that's even
1: Who's
2: worse.
1: Trimming a toenails while they're driving down the road?
2: Oh, gosh.
1: Anyway.
2: Thank you for that, Megan.
1: Going back to our question earlier. Anyway, so what's trending, Mel?
2: Lionel Messi has tied the all-time record for the top scorer at the Men's World Cup. And he did it last night, actually. By the way, it's 16. Yeah. And he's so far scored 16 goals.
1: Nice.
2: I know. Good and he's not done. It's just getting going, right?
1: So we'll Popular
2: see what,
1: fella.
2: Yeah, we'll see what ends up happening. Speaking of the World Cup patrons drank so much beer that Boston is running out of beer.
1: How's that possible?
2: Well, I mean,
1: Boston ran out of beer.
2: They're not completely out yet, but they are. It's happening.
1: Wow.
2: World Cup fans in Boston are drinking so much beer that bars in the city are running out. They're emptying out the bars, the liquor stores.
1: One bar said they sold triple amount of beer than they did St. Patrick's
2: yes,
1: Day.
2: Yes, they're
1: that
2: selling more.
1: That's an insane amount of beer.
2: And here's the thing. They're expecting another flock of patrons to come to the city for England's match against Ghana. That's happening, I believe, next week.
1: Well, they better
2: they're having to stock up to get ready
1: Whatever
2: for that.
1: Whatever that is.
2: Can you imagine? And Boston is a huge city. How do you just run out of beer?
1: Yeah.
2: Anyway.
1: Wow.
2: Kind of made me chuckle. Tennis legends Serena and Venus Williams are reuniting for the women's doubles tournament at Wimbledon after receiving a wild card invitation. By the way, Wimbledon begins June 29th, and their doubles event is going to take place on July 1st. If you're up big into tennis, want to check that out?
1: Wouldn't that suck if you've been working hard at tennis your whole life, and you get into the doubles, and you get into the match, and then you find out, oh, yeah, Venus and Serena are coming back, and be like, oh, crap.
2: Come on.
1: Yeah, come on, man.
2: Practice more.
1: Thought it was my turn.
2: Yeah. Red Lobster has announced a new sweepstakes inspired by its well-known endless shrimp promotion. The contest is going to award one winner an endless shrimp card. Yes, endless shrimp card. It will allow them to enjoy endless shrimp.
1: I'm going to go bankrupt again.
2: Once a month, though.
1: So oh.
2: The winner will be able to listen.
1: Got to read the fine print.
2: Yeah. The winner will enjoy endless shrimp once a month for the next 25 years. That's a lot of shrimp, isn't it? The prize package also includes a reinforced steel card, so you can't bend it, a biometric safe, so you can store it in there, and a year of jujitsu classes so that you can protect it at all costs.
1: Wow. They really think a lot of their shrimp, don't they?
2: I'm not even kidding. It's a thing. Oh. The Rocky Horror Picture Show, guess what? It's going to be presented at the Sphere in Las Vegas in 2027.
1: Kids today don't even know what that is.
2: They don't?
1: I had to explain it to my kids.
2: Oh, it's such a great one.
1: It used to be a thing, and it hasn't been for a long time.
2: It has a cult following. A lot of people like it. But I bet that it'll be really cool to see it at the Sphere, kind of like the Wizard of Oz. But that's going to come out in 2027, so if you want to,
1: My oral surgeon, he saw the Eagles at the Sphere. He said it was amazing.
2: Wow.
1: I was so jealous.
2: I would be jealous of that, too.
1: Tickets were insanely expensive.
2: Yeah.
1: Like the Kenny Chesney tickets.
2: I know. Anyway. I wanted to go see that, too, but it's the airline tickets to get out there.
1: Right.
2: And Tom Holland did confirm that he secretly married Zendaya. It's in a new Esquire interview. He was asked about a fake AI wedding photo that was circulating online. And he said, yeah, my grandmother was even worried about it because she saw it and thought she wasn't invited to the wedding. But no.
1: Why would they keep it on the down low?
2: Because I think they want to just protect their privacy.
1: I can understand if somebody married me, why they'd want to keep it secret. But
2: oh, my God.
1: Don't the down low. But why would you?
2: They want to preserve their privacy. So much of their life is open that they're like, no, this
1: You're
2: is
1: You're a celebrity.
2: Us.
1: You don't have any privacy. We all want to know what's up.
2: That's what's trending.
1: Thank you, Mel.
2: You're welcome.
1: All right, back to it. Hang around. We got your Disney water park tickets we're going to give away when we play another game coming up on Gator Country.

0: Moving on into the 8 o'clock hour, we're going to have a chance for you to go to Disney Water Parks. You go to Typhoon Lagoon or Blizzard Beach and to cool off with the youngins.
1: Awesome.
0: And it's a cool kid's summer, they're saying. Dive in to win.
1: All right, looking forward to that. Coming up about 8:20 this morning.
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0: 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It's Mel and Scott's Nitty Gritty from Music City.
1: Well, country star Cody Johnson is sharing a new song ahead of the release of his album titled Banks of the Trinity. It's called Horseback, and Cody will be performing the song on The Tonight Show starring Jimmy Fallon next Wednesday. If you want to hear a little sneak peek, it sounds like this.
2: She's a gold digger with a quick trigger, a cast iron skillet swinging lid flipper. Now he's a double wide on the county line.
1: I'm thinking about my dream woman. A cast iron skillet swinging lid flipper.
3: There it is.
1: Yeah, that's good stuff.
2: She's a gold digger with a quick trigger. A cast iron skillet swinging lid flipper. Yeah. Now he's a double wide.
1: Flipping my lid. Yeah. That's what I'm talking about.
3: Is that what's going to be in your dating
1: looking
3: profile?
1: Forward to that. Yeah,
3: looking
1: for a cast iron skillet lid swinging lid flipper. The new song's debut single from his 16-track album. The full Banks of the Trinity album will be out next Friday, June 26th.
3: Awesome. I'm actually excited to hear it. So, Christine.
1: Flip my lid. Would you say you're flipping your lid over it?
3: Yes, yes, I am. So Chris Stapleton is going to headline America's Block Party in L.A. at the Los Angeles Memorial Coliseum on 4th of July. And Queen Latifah is actually going to be hosting the event. It's organized by America 250, which is a nonpartisan group overseeing the nation's 200.
1: Nonpartisan? Is that such a thing anymore?
3: Yeah, that's what they're
1: saying.
3: Can
1: we have anything nonpartisan?
3: Well, this one is.
1: Wow, let's hope so.
3: It's a group overseeing the nation's 250th anniversary, celebrating, of course, our
1: Does that represent the left or right, Mel?
3: It's nonpartisan. It's equal.
1: I don't know that word.
3: I do love this. The tickets are only $17.76, of course, in reference
1: until
3: to
1: they start
3: 1776. Stop it. Don't say that. All the proceeds are going to benefit Feeding America through the new Giving Forth initiative. So pretty exciting. Going to go to a lot of charities. And not only that, 5,000 tickets are going to be donated to first responders, veterans, and service members. So a lot to look forward to there. I know there's a lot of 4th of July concert events that are going to be taking place, and some of them are going to be televised, too. So, very cool.
1: You know who's nonpartisan? Gold digging lid flipper.
2: She's a gold digger with a quick trigger. A cast iron skillet swinging lid flipper.
3: Yeah. That's your favorite line.
1: It is. I'm going to steal that. I'm so going to, or excuse me, borrow that.
3: Yeah, borrow. Yeah. That's what you mean.
1: All the good stuff has been borrowed.
3: And very nice.
1: And if you hear it here, it's been borrowed twice. That's the Nitty Gritty from Music City. Final stories where you flip your lid for us on socials. Look for Mel and Scott in the morning.
3: Getting back to it. It's Gator Country 101.9.

0: make me turn this radio station around. Young lady.
1: Young lady. Thank you.
0: Jordan Davis there. Mel and Scott in the morning here. Oh, you thought I was talking to you.
1: Hey.
0: I might have been. You never know.
1: Oh, I know.
0: You want to go cool off for the summer with Disney water parks? We got your chance coming up in less than 10 minutes from right now. We're going to play a movie scene from a Disney movie, and you just got to tell us what movie that scene's from.
1: All right.
0: It involves water.
1: Easy enough.
0: That's the best I could come up with. And when they said we're having water park tickets, I thought water.
1: Oh, there you go.
0: That's how my brain works, Mel.
1: That's how you made the connection?
0: I connected the dots.
1: Look at you.
0: Yeah. The polka dots on Minnie's skirt. Anyway, it's a cool kid's summer. Disney water parks. Win a 4-pack of tickets, so mom, dad, sis, and broken all go to Typhoon Lagoon or Blizzard Beach.
1: That'll be a good time.
0: From what I understand on the texting system, people have lost their ever-loving minds.
1: Oh, yes.
0: We're getting hundreds and hundreds of entries.
1: It's Disney.
0: Right?
1: And it's free.
0: I like the word free.
1: Me too.
0: Given this economy, I need more free in my life.
1: Exactly.
0: You want to go? You've come to the right place. Gator Country. 101.9. 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
0: Always. Splash into a cool kids summer with Disney water parks. We got a family four-pack of tickets. Dive in to win a Typhoon Lagoon, Blizzard Beach. Oh, we're playing some Disney movie trivia. We're going to play a scene from a Disney movie that involves water.
1: Okay.
0: So you can go to a water park.
1: That makes sense.
0: See what we did there?
1: I see the connection.
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2: We haven't discussed the subject of payment. You can't get something for nothing, you know.
3: But I don't have
2: it. I'm not asking much. Just a token. And really a trifle. You'll never even miss it. What I want from you is your voice.
3: My voice?
2: You've got it, sweet cakes. No more talking, singing, zip.
1: That line on you. You got it, sweet your
0: worst
1: cakes.
0: It'd be your worst nightmare, wouldn't it, sweet cakes? Singing your voice?
1: Funny.
0: I am, aren't I? All right, 239-498-1019. Text in to win. Finding Nemo, Elizabeth says. No, that's not it. We did that one Monday.
1: Yeah.
0: Nope, not it. All right, if you think you know that movie, that Disney movie, text in your answer, and you might be going with the family, a four-pack of tickets to Disney water parks, which is an awesome prize, and it's free.
1: I like that even better.
0: And you can cool off, because it's hotter than Hades.
1: You know it.
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1: Awesome.
0: It's been hot.
1: It has been so hot.
0: You can splash around at Typhoon Lagoon or Blizzard Beach and have a good time. We're playing Guess That Disney Movie. We're playing a water scene from a movie of Disney, and we're looking for you to tell us what it is. Here it is again, the scene in question.
2: We haven't discussed the subject of payment. You can't get something for nothing, you know.
3: But I don't have
2: it. I'm not asking much. Just a token, really, a trifle. You'll never even miss it. What I want from you is your voice.
3: My voice?
2: You've got it, sweet cakes. No more talking, singing, zip.
4: Hello?
0: When you wish upon a star, Jessica's on the phone with us.
4: It's good morning.
0: Mel and Scott in the morning.
1: Oh, wow. Good morning.
0: How you doing, Jessica?
4: I'm doing good. How are you?
0: Can you tell us that Disney movie that scene is from?
4: The Little Mermaid.
1: Of course.
0: The Little Mermaid. Yeah, you got it.
1: So many great lines from that movie. That's actually one of my favorite Disney movies because, of course, she has red hair. So,
0: spoiler alert, she got legs.
1: Yeah.
0: She lost her voice.
1: she got it back.
0: Then she got her voice back. Yeah. She got fans.
1: And no, she kept her legs.
0: She kept her legs?
1: She kept her legs.
0: Was she never a mermaid
1: and
0: again?
1: And she got the man.
0: I missed the ending. Oh, man.
4: It was a win-win.
0: I got to go back and watch it again. She got the man.
1: All right. Speaking of winning, Jessica, you just won.
0: Yeah.
4: Yay!
0: You got a family four-pack of tickets to go to a Typhoon Lagoon, Blizzard Beach, one of the Disney water parks, and don't forget about the H2O Glow after-hours party they have as well.
1: Awesome.
0: You can, it's a good time, and you just won.
4: Awesome. Thank you.
0: Go to GatorCountry1019.com for all the info on that.
1: Very nice.
0: And tune in tomorrow for more tickets.
1: Well, we got them for you right here with Gator Country.

0: Gator Country, 101.9, Mel and Scott in the morning with you. Howdy.
1: Good morning.
0: Yeah, we just got another angry text. Someone's very upset that they didn't win the contest. And as we were explaining to folks when we were out Sunday doing the charity thing, the celebrity bartender thing, we got to talking to some listeners, and they were laughing about No Fair Javier. Now he complains all the time about
1: not winning.
0: Not winning.
1: Right.
0: And about everybody thinks that they have to be first.
1: It's not about first.
0: Yeah, and we tried to explain that. No, we have thousands of people that get the correct answer, or hundreds, that get the correct answer. Well, we have to just randomly choose somebody from the pile of correct answers, because if we tried to make it first, it would be almost impossible.
1: Right.
0: So we try to keep it as fair. I mean, you could not find a morning show or radio station that tries to keep it more fair than us.
1: That's 100% true.
0: Yeah, we will still get just vehemently angry, full of curse word text about people so upset that they didn't win.
1: This one was very crass.
0: And I'm like, if you take it that serious, if it's, you're going to be that crass about it, then maybe you shouldn't be playing radio contests.
1: Right.
0: Maybe it's not for you, you know? Maybe if you're going to take it that personal, you know, maybe that's not the thing to be doing. I don't know. I'm just saying.
1: Well, in the famous Disney words, just let it go.
0: God, I'll never forget that story.
1: Let it go.
0: Let it go.
1: Let it go.
0: If you never heard that story.
1: It's a good story.
0: I was at Disney with my kids.
1: Yeah.
0: They were arguing.
1: Yeah.
0: We were walking across, I don't know, a place, and there was a Disney security guy there. And I'm yelling at my kids, will you two just let it go? And the guy goes, well, you can do that right over here. And it was the
1: Frozen ride.
0: The Frozen ride. And he pointed to it. And I just kept walking, and I just said, good one. At the same time, I was so angry, but I was so impressed at his timing. It was beautiful. It was just beautiful timing. So in the immortal words of that Disney employee, we shall let it go. Yeah, all right. Speaking of contests, if you want to try to win again, we got that Rip City gift card to give away here in the next 15 minutes or so. Just shoot us a text, 239-498-1019. And please don't curse us out.
1: Yeah,
0: you know, nobody likes that.
1: Are they entered, though, in the Rip City? Just out of curiosity.
0: Are they a random texter? Well, we'll find out soon, won't we, Mel? Stay with us, Gator Country.
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1: Today is June 17th, Eat Your Vegetables Day. 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

0: 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Mel and Scott with you. I got a commercial-free 20 in a row. We're about to kick off on this hump day, but first we got to say congratulations to our random texter of the day.
1: Tasha Rose. She said, you guys are the best. I can always count on you for a laugh and a smile, even if I have to drive the crazy diamond figure eight on Pine Ridge Road.
0: Oh, the diverging diamond?
1: Oh.
0: Yeah, I was just telling Mel. My mom is so stressed out about trying to figure out the diverging diamond they're about to put at Daniels and 75.
1: Well, the one that they put in at Colonial.
0: Like, Scotty, I'm never going to be able to get around.
1: Well, I still see people who get confused going through the one at Colonial.
0: I get confused.
1: Yeah.
0: First time I went through there, I had a panic attack. I'm like, I don't know what lane I'm supposed to be in.
1: Where are we going?
0: Are we going left or right?
1: Right.
0: As it turns out, we're going both ways.
1: Right.
0: Who knew?
1: Or as I always say, kids, we're going this way.
0: What kind of transgender intersection is this?
1: It's crazy. But so, and then they're putting the same one in Daniels. So
0: you go left,
1: I know.
0: You go right, you're on the left, you're on the right. I don't know which way I'm going. I do know we're going into a commercial-free 20 in a row. That much I know.
1: There you go.
0: And tomorrow morning, we got more tickets to Post Malone and Jelly Roll in Tampa, as well as Disney Water Park tickets to give away.
1: Very nice.
0: So
1: looking
0: forward
1: to it.
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Kelly Currington, proud to welcome him back to Southwest Florida. He's going to be at Hertz Arena. I'm Mel with Gator Country 101.9. You know who else is coming back to town? Riley Green, December 12th. 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

it feels like it's on fire, especially later on today. 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I know, right? 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

0: 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Ryan Montgomery, Friday night, June 26th at the Ranch. 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

Oh, Father's Day is on Sunday, and a new survey says the most inherited dad traits are repairing things instead of replacing them, and of course, a dry sense of humor. My dad is batting 1,000 on both. Yeah, if something breaks, he's fixing it. And somehow he's got the driest sense of humor ever. I think that's where I get it from. Mel, it's Gator Country 101.9.

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Chelsea's got a new song out, and of course he's got that Sphere residency in Las Vegas, too. I'd love to go see him out there. Heck, my 8-year-old daughter, Ellie, would love to go see him. Carry on. It's Brandon with Gator Country 101.9.

I just checked the clock. About 30 minutes away. And we'll play Dippin' and Ranch. I got a pair of tickets for you to enjoy Ryan Montgomery. He's coming to the Ranch Concert Hall and Saloon next Friday night. And I got a pair of tickets for you to enjoy the party for free. 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

0: 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It's noon and time for Melanie's Dip It in Ranch. Your chance to win your way into another great show at the Ranch Concert Hall and Saloon.
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I love

I want to be in a pool cooling off as hot as it is. We're going to send you and the family to do just that. Yeah, enjoy, well, one of the Disney water parks. Is it Typhoon Lagoon or Blizzard Beach you'd go to? 8:20 tomorrow morning, you could win with Gator Country 101.9. 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

0: 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Ryan Montgomery, Friday night, June 26th at the Ranch. 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

Okay, Spam, yes, Spam and Hello Kitty have announced a new collaboration. This one's a bit odd. I'll tell you what it's about. Give me about 10 minutes. It's coming up on Gator Country 101.9. I took

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1: Have you heard of musabi? Yeah, it's pretty popular, especially like in Hawaii. It's a rice and Spam together. 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

Toy Story 5 officially hits theaters on Friday. It's going to be a huge movie, especially with Taylor's song a part of it. I knew it. I knew you. It's brand new on Gator Country.

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Now put them together on a chip. Yeah. Look for that in late July. Would you try it? I don't know. 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Sounds like heartburn. 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

we're going to keep you cool this summer. Yeah, at one of the Disney water parks. You and the family get to go. 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Where would you head off to this summer? You could win right here with Gator Country 101.9.

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According to a new poll, parents still track their adult kids. 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She tracks us all. 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

All I've been hearing about on the news is the heat index. I know. Thursday and Friday, we're supposed to be like around 106 feels like temperature. It's so hot. I'm Mel with Gator Country 101.9. New music from Graylin James. It's called Water at a Wedding.

0: Blindfest artist Naples, Mr. Riley Green. Looking forward to seeing him. I'm Mel with Gator Country 101.9. That's going to happen December 12th at the Tiburon Golf Club, the Ritz-Carlton Naples Tiburon. Want to win tickets? You can do that just by going to GatorCountry1019.com.
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Don't forget, it's Father's Day this weekend, so dads, you get to have breakfast in bed, I think, right? We never do, do we? Here's John Morgan and Kid Myself.

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0: 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Ryan Montgomery, Friday night, June 26th at the Ranch. 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
6: 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At Old Town Saloon's Red, White, and Boots Party. 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

Driving 5 is on Gator Country 101.9, Southwest Florida's country station. Bailey Zimmerman and a song that he's going to take to the number one spot here. It's called Chevy Silverado on Gator Country 101.9.

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Ella Langley and her new number one. It's going to be number one by the end of the week. 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

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Lady A, hey, bartender, I could use a drink myself right about now, but I have to wait till I get home. Right now, it's Jordan Davis, Turn This Truck Around on Gator Country 101.9.

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I had an amazing time last night at the Battle of the Bands downtown Bonita Springs. Sugar Shack. What an amazing place. What a great time. We're going to do it again this Tuesday. In fact, it's the finals. You're not going to want to miss the show. It's going to be awesome. Parker McCollum killing me. 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
7: That's a given.
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